0: I'm Sabrina Carpenter, and this is...
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It's Sam Smith on Radio.

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I look so good, you look so good, maybe we should all leak it together. 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
1: Oh, it's beautiful. But wait a minute, isn't this...
0: Yeah, yes it is.
1: But I thought the old lady dropped it into the ocean in the air.
0: Well, baby, I went down and got it for you.